0: svaki dan s tobom, tvoj lokalni Delta Radio.
1: I hope you're doing fine. 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

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I'm a lover for when I stand, a smooth operator, I'm your man. 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

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I'll make you a step, never left you cold without a fall, bringing you illusion as I transform.